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9: And a warm welcome to all of our listeners. My name is Domagoj Ferenčić, and these are the top stories for Sunday, the 24th of May, 2026. Government prepares to present new anti-inflation measures as April inflation print comes in at almost 6%. Washington says it will end its nation-building policy in the Western Balkans and instead encourage cooperation. Firefighters hold their traditional pilgrimage to the Marian Shrine in Marija Bistrica. Based on the latest estimates from the State Statistics Bureau, inflation in April came in at 5.8%. This is the highest rate of inflation since October of 2023. Government will present its latest package of anti-inflation measures this week. Deputy Prime Minister and Finance Minister Tomislav Ćorić announced that the package will be different from previous ones. In our opinion, this package will respond to the challenges that arise from our overheated economy and address various segments of aggregate demand as a partial cause of the somewhat higher inflation in Croatia in comparison with the rest of the Eurozone. According to Prime Minister Andrej Plenković, the package will be directed at numerous sectors of the economy. In question are concrete solutions and measures aimed at protecting the living standard of Croatian citizens, market stability, and reducing inflationary pressures. In a report to Congress on Washington's relationship with the Western Balkans, the State Department has announced that the United States is abandoning its policy of nation-building and interventionism in the Western Balkans and will instead turn to cooperation, with special emphasis on Bosnia and Herzegovina and the realization of the Southern Gas interconnection with Croatia. The report states that the era of American nation-building has come to an end, thereby confirming the administration's policy shift towards stability and mutually beneficial partnership. The report further states that the administration is focusing on empowering local actors to address their own challenges, rather than prolonging an over-reliance on international intervention or oversight. The document defines three main priorities of American policy: maintaining regional stability, strengthening economic and energy cooperation, and countering the influence of Russia and China and organized crime. It also notes that decades of U.S. investment in all six Western Balkan countries, Albania, Bosnia and Herzegovina, Kosovo, Montenegro, North Macedonia, and Serbia, has produced tangible results, including robust and positive relationships. With regard to regional security, the report announces plans to expand American security cooperation with all the countries of the region through joint military exercises, training and strengthening of defense capacities, and greater reliance of European partners on their own security resources and NATO. As is tradition, on the eve of the start of the always demanding peak fire season, the 27th pilgrimage of firefighters was held at Croatia's largest Marian shrine in Marija Bistrica. More than 2,000 firefighters from throughout the country, as well as from neighboring Slovenia and Bosnia and Herzegovina, participated in the pilgrimage. On hand in Marija Bistrica today were Deputy Prime Minister and Veterans Affairs Minister Tomo Medved and Croatia's Chief Fire Commander Slavko Tucaković.
10: We are extremely proud of our firefighters. They are the third pillar in our system of homeland security. This is an organization that has a long tradition and is exemplified by their daily activity, which are visible to the Croatian public. Firefighters in Croatia stand ready 24 hours a day. They have demonstrated this through countless interventions, not only in battling fires, but also in responding to floods, storms, and earthquakes. Whenever people and communities are in need, Croatian firefighters are there to help and to serve.
9: And finally, the Week of Croats Abroad begins tomorrow in the city of Zagreb and Zagreb County. By decision of the Croatian Parliament, the week will be observed every year in the last week of May moving forward. This is an initiative that includes Croats in Bosnia and Herzegovina, the Croatian national minority in 12 European countries, the Croatian diaspora and their descendants, as well as those who return to Croatia. Presenting the program for the inaugural week of Croats Abroad, the State Secretary at the Central State Office for Croats Abroad, Zvonko Milas, noted that the Croatian people are one, but that they live in different circumstances, and that the week of Croats Abroad is designed to strengthen the bonds between the Croatian communities at home and abroad. The week of Croats Abroad is being held in a week when we will mark Statehood Day, Armed Forces Day, and Zagreb Veterans Day, which gives it an additional dimension in terms of the goals we want to achieve. In this way, we also wanted to increase awareness about Croats living abroad among the domestic Croatian population, to shine a light on their contribution to the Croatian of Croatian statehood and Croatia's development. We want to connect people, institutions, and organizations, and to create a platform through which we strengthen Croatian unity. Speaking at yesterday's commemoration marking the 35th anniversary of the first ceremonial review of the National Guard Corps in Zagreb, Prime Minister Andrej Plenković also emphasized the significance of the Week of Croats Abroad. This will be an opportunity to once again revisit one of the foundational policies of President Franjo Tuđman in the early 1990s, which emphasized the strong ties between Croatians at home and abroad. And in that context, our investment into and support for Croats in Bosnia and Herzegovina as a constituent and equal people, and with all of the rights we have secured for members of the Croatian Defense Council, support for Croatian minorities in neighboring countries, and care for the Croatian diaspora takes on a new dimension. And that is why we look forward to the numerous cultural events connected to this week. The Week of Croats Abroad will be formally opened tomorrow at the offices of the Croatian Heritage Foundation in downtown Zagreb. And that wraps up the news. Sports and weather are next.
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9: Taking a quick look at sports, after yesterday's phenomenal day at the European Karate Championships in Frankfurt, in which Croatia won 5 medals, including gold medals for Emma Sgardelli and Sadeja Bečirović, Croatia won the bronze medal in the team event today, with Mija Greta Zorko and Sadeja Bečirović securing a 2-1 win over Austria. The coach of the Croatian women's karate team, Ivana Bebek Bašić. I am happy and proud that my girls took a medal in the team competition at the European Championships, returning them to the podium where they belong. I'm happy and proud to share this moment with them for the first time as the coach of the women's national karate team. And now the forecast for tomorrow. Monday will see predominantly sunny skies, especially on the coast. The interior will see some moderate passing cloud cover with a chance of some localized showers during periods of increased cloud cover. This will be limited primarily to the eastern reaches of the continent. There will be a mild to moderate northeasterly in the interior, with eastern Slavonia and Baranya also seeing a northwesterly. The coast will see a moderate northeasterly and northwesterly. Morning lows of 10 to 15 degrees Celsius in the interior and 18 to 22 on the coast and the islands will give way to the day's highs of 26 to 31 degrees throughout the country. The 3-day forecast for the interior calls for crystal clear skies on Tuesday and Thursday and predominantly sunny skies on Wednesday, when there will be some mild passing cloud cover. Expect very warm temperatures on Tuesday and Wednesday, with morning lows of around 23 degrees and daily highs of 30 degrees. It will be only slightly cooler on Thursday, when a morning low of 20 degrees will give way to a high of 26 degrees. Winds will be at best mild and variable. The coast will see crystal clear skies on Tuesday and on Wednesday morning, with mild cloud cover moving in on Wednesday afternoon. Thursday will see partly sunny skies with some heavier cloud development in the afternoon, when there will be some showers and thunderstorms. Morning lows of 23 to 25 degrees will give way to daily highs of a warm 32 degrees on Tuesday, down to a mild 24 on Wednesday, and back up to 27 on Thursday. A mild to moderate southwesterly will shift to a mild northeasterly on Friday. And that wraps up the news. Be sure to follow us on social media. Before we leave you, here's a quick recap of the day's top stories. Government prepares to present new anti-inflation measures as April inflation print comes in at almost 6%. Washington says it will end its nation-building policy in the Western Balkans and instead encourage cooperation. Firefighters hold their traditional pilgrimage to the Marian Shrine in Maria Bistrica. For the entire team here at the Voice of Croatia, this is Domagoj Ferencic wishing you a pleasant evening.
7: You've been listening to Croatian Radio, the voice of Croatia.
8: Join us again at the same time tomorrow.